0: Smith advisement.
1: Scott.
0: 14 Terrace Road, Roslyn Farms, 80-year-old female, extremely paranoid, suffers from dementia, currently refusing to leave the residence.
1: Okay, have a body.

16E2, UPSC Go Help Urgent Care, 324 Washington Park, South Fayette, for an 18 male allergic reaction, unknown source, with difficulty breathing, 104.

0: 1.
1: EMS is going to UPMC, go help for a 18-year-old male having an allergic reaction. I'll buy the grenade.
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32, negative 1, St. Lawrence, Class C, regular operator, Goodsell 7 of 2017, off of Paper Grave Road, to a D, Michael Street.

Yes, gentleman arrives in a gray Toyota pickup, Toyota Tundra, Florida registration ITXF90.

0: something about there's a real estate listing for 354 Cliff Mine, but it's showing images for his residence at 366. Subject of vehicle is currently parked in the complainant's yard at 366. And I guess people have been walking around the property without permission for the last several days as well.
1: County from 791. We're going to be okay on scene. Copy.

I'm running that South Florida plate now. '36, '14 to '15 that comes back to Acquisition Group Incorporated for Sandra LaToya Stewart out of Lauderdale Lakes, Florida.

0: comments on Hope Street. If one of you are close to your car, read the last comments on that MDT for the CAD call.
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0: 790-0, 1176 Marble Drive Crescent, so 75 female, shaky, not alert, no longer answering the call taker.
1: Paramedics are going to 1176 Marble Drive for a 75-year-old female shaking, not answering questions.
2: Copy that, Tony.
0: Going to be no longer answering the callers. 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
0: Paramedics are going to the 670 Carriage Circle for a 73-year-old male accidental insulin overdose.
2: W-670 Carriage Circle, Pensbury Village for a 73 male diabetic accidental insulin overdose. 2016.
0: Status check.
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0: Proceed.
4: County 791 is going to divert to ADH.
2: Copy. Yeah, that'll be 742 for Pensbury Village.
4: Copy.
0: Crafton, 1100 for name and number, fax or MDT?
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0: Will do.

0: 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And now smoke coming from the train tunnel on Hugh Drive. Near the intersection of Cocker and Old Road. 270 responds on Fire Ops 3.
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0: Can you check the Panhandle Trail at Reddersville Station for racial epithets spray painted on porta potties in the parking lot?
1: That's received. We'll check it out.
0: Okay, you want me to leave it open, close it out? You can check that on your control.
2: Well, this is not emergency.

0: わけで。
1: あれはどういいかです。
2: 792. Responding to the update on the cat about ETA for PD, we are going to be there in about 1 minute.
3: I'm Robinson, 2001 Parkway, Boulevard, underneath female slumped over a vehicle near the order pickup. 2641.

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0: gas from the resident 71 Timber Glen Drive, north of Fayette 209, fire up spot.
1: Yes, that's at the time, 46.
2: Scott 30, Hunter County.
0: Scott.
2: EMS is requesting you to 14 Terrace, non-emergent. Resident wants to speak to an officer.
0: There you go.

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0: 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Val has it.
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3: Emergent, please.
2: Perfect.
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0: Applicant's terminated. Scene turned over to the power company. All 284 equipment's back in.
1: EMS requesting a fire department emergent and assist with lifting 1176 Marble Drive, Crescent Township. 129, you've been alerted and respond West for Ops Lift.
2: 822, 2018 Aiken Fort Robinson, 68 female possible heat exposure. 234.
3: Robinson just had to get his takeoff on him. She was coming from the IKEA store. It was an unknown medical problem in a vehicle. They tried to stop her. She took off. She headed towards Costco.

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0: Show me this 1258 McKee for a welfare check.
1: Thank you. Yeah, she said it's worth clever.
0: Good.
2: Leave us on it. See if they come back this way, though.
1: Okay.
3: And we'll let it build up. Maybe 5 or 6 minutes and we'll check again.

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County, Jim Brickland. 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Very soon.

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1: 3443.
0: I just checked the panel trail. I did observe the names written on the border, John. Could you contact Public Works and see if they would do some sort of washdown? If not, I'll have to contact the company itself.
1: Call your Public Works and see.
0: That's copy. 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
0: 793 has the PHEV. I'll be back in a minute.

0: To Mitch, and he says that it was reported a couple days ago to the Portage on Company. So what he's going to do is in the morning he'll get somebody from DPW to go down and take it to the yard and hide it if he can wait till in the morning.
1: Sure, so you better work. Thank you.
0: Thank you.
2: 977-08 on scene.
0: Washington Avenue. Females requesting a welfare check on a black male, 11 years of age, named Nayar Plowsell. Her son, who is here with his father, she hasn't heard from him since last Friday. She just wants to make sure he's okay at the address. She was supposed to be here with his father since last Friday, but she hasn't, like I said, hasn't been able to get a hold of anybody.

0: said.
1: Residential lockout, 725 Chartier Street.
0: Send the fire department for that.
1: Okay, I'll send the fire department.

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1: 3633.
0: Can you close out that walk-in and put a number on it for me, please?
1: There's one on there. I'll close it.
0: Copy. Thank you.
2: 233 County Bridgeville, Stonehall, Washington.

South AS 3900 County, EMS advisement. 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
1: Take the, can you go to unit to take the 826 was recommended?
0: Am I with the 800 center?

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0: Caller is requesting a welfare check on her son at 1031 Green Lawn Avenue. It's going to be in reference to some sort of custody issue. Caller stating that the child was supposed to be dropped off to her over an hour ago and has not been. It's going to be an 11-year-old male named Aaron.

Green Tree County, you can disregard. I guess they just got in contact. He just forgot his phone at his desk.

0: Sorry, from 794. I'm on a route to have some, apparently, as a cardiac arrest.
1: Copy.

0: got Oak Street calling back again with more questions. 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
0: Yeah, you guys able to pick up a call in Coraopolis, so I don't have to send them to it.
1: We're just leaving 88. You're going to need to send me to it.
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0: get medics responding to I-79 southbound ramp at the intersection of I-376 eastbound. Looks like it's going to be for a 48-year-old male passing out behind a wheel.
1: 2023 Ford F-350 with a passenger light on. 22 at 10.
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770 is on the map. It looks like it's actually going to be on 376 eastbound to get onto 79 southbound. L1 Foxtrot

0: 77 units. They just updated it. He is near the off-ramp for the busway. And he's also having severe abdominal pain.
1: And 7701 on route.
0: Yeah, that was the last note that was put in, near the busway, off ramp, I'm guessing on 376 there.
2: Last copy, did he say if he already passed the 79 split, or...
0: It's noted in the call, it just says near the busway off ramp. I did not take the call, so I don't know what he said on the phone.
2: That's copy.
1: County Agent 62 to 2nd Avenue. If he is all going, he'll be at the hospital.
2: If he's going to be near the busway, I believe that's going to be 740 there as well. Do you want to advise them?

0: 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I-376 eastbound to the busway off ramp for 48-year-old male in a blue F-350. Feels like he's going to pass out with severe abdominal pain. Requested by 770L13.
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0: 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I got him in between Roslyn Farms exit and the busway ramp. 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Copy, between Roslyn Farms and the busway. 7701, you can take a disregard for L1.
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0: Collier 3400. 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At the Ross Stress for less than 25 Washington Pike, there's a male, took his shirt off, then walked into a pool, and then tried to jump in front of a vehicle.
1: Let's see if you can show you this one up. Is there a surf on the mail?
0: Not yet. It's probably coming.
1: Got it.
0: Alright, Claire, it's going to be a white male, 30 years old, no shirt, khaki shorts, brown hair.
1: Copy.

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1: 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New Jersey plate uniform, 37 Sierra Yankee Papa, New Jersey plate, silver Jeep, one inside of Coast Court.

0: 34, 44 County. Head 44. What was the last known direction of travel with that mail?
1: He's still in front of the Ross dress for less dancing around.
0: Copy, thank you, my MPT editor started.

0: Lafayette, 3600 County. Northbound. New commercial burglary alarm, 7021 Steubenville Pike. Alarm company coming in from zone 1, 3, and 4.
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0: Copy.
1: Yeah, you have medics responding to 621 Idlewood Avenue. Couple reporting a 69-year-old male stuck between the tub and the toilet, acting confused.
0: Last unit, you were all static.

0: Station 740 notification, Station 810 on the Phil E1, 621 Idlewood Avenue, Scott Township, 69-year-old male that's stuffed in the tub and toilet and confused, 2219.
1: County disregard mutual aid package to 742 when they're cleared from the hospital.
0: Stop.
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0: Charlie from 1910.
1: 1910.
0: Just to confirm, are we just started from the Masonic Village, Paul?
1: Affirmative.
0: That's not me. Just a second.

0: 44 County. Yeah, 34, 44.
1: He had medics on. He advised that he wanted to go to the hospital for an unknown medical.
0: Copy.

0: 443 to County. Just advise the medics that this male is now stating use meth not too long ago.
1: Copy.

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0: 9. 1109, yeah, miniature spawn at PNC Bank at 1 Foster Avenue. Caller reporting a 25-year-old. First responder detail, he's here at a PNC Bank, 1 Foster Avenue in Crafton. For approximately 25-year-old male, down on the ground, unknown status. 128 QRS, respondent West EMS 2230.
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0: 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This male is fine. He's not intoxicated. Disregard medics, and I'll be back in.
1: Copy.

0: 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Come in.
1: Copy. 128 Rescue. The per PD email is fine. 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

0: 3444 County. Jared 44. Medics have that individual. They're going to St. Clair for the medical. 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

0: Station 198 County.
1: Go ahead.
0: Yeah, I was going to go to the first responder, 11 and Rehab and Wellness. We're taking a cancel.
1: Yeah, we'll respond.
0: First responder, Detail Ether, 11 and Rehab and Wellness. 32-332 Gilchrist Road, Mount Lebanon. 59-year-old male, difficulty breathing, 198 South Amos, 2255.
1: 443 to County.
2: 443.
1: This male's been transported to St. Clair Hospital. You can show him back.
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0: Nick, 1300 County.
1: Yeah.
0: I have an urgent check of welfare call at Extended Stay America, room 148, 520 North Bell Avenue. Caller reporting she wants someone to pick her up. She was completely calm when she first started to call, then started crying. She was completely couldn't be understood. No description of the act.
1: Okay. 337 copies.

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0: Yeah, you can put us in route.

0: 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Yeah, 329.
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1: 43,
0: turn around. 770, you can disregard to. 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

0: 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The tenant 1's going to have Parkway Center come in.
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1: 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We're trying to get into an office to get to the panel now.

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1: I got a good panel reset, no sign of smoke or fire, engine 1's back in service.
2: Copy, 0004.
1: 329 to 37.
0: 337. They flew over here on Lydia. It's that office building that's underneath a portico in the back on Lydia. It's actually the academy address. There's a bunch of people sitting on the ground under it over here. I'm going to check them out.
1: Copy.

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0: 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Unknown age female, medical room with contact, spoke to daughter, mother is having a diabetic issue. Double there, 27.
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0: 4900. FedEx is on the 6025 Belt Airport for a 91-year-old female with back pain after a fall 10 days ago.
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0: 192-E1, Santa Cecilia Avenue, Avalon, 37-year-old female, heart problem, chest pain, 113.
1: Hey, 1901,

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Emiliano's Mexican Restaurant, 4607 Library Road in Bethel Park. Your police are on scene reporting fire alarm going off. No smoke or fire. Station 110, second activation, south fire ops 2, 013.

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0: County and show 110 engine on scene, really on this restaurant. Got a medium sized single story strip mall, commercial structure. Nothing evident from three sides. 110 Lieutenant Wilhite, command will be investigating.
1: Engine on scene, medium-sized, single-story strip mall, nothing from three sides, Lieutenant with the command at 158.

Western 191 E1, Carrington Heights, 234 for Alpha Stroke, Kennedy Township. This is a rapid and phase 3 location for an 84-year-old male that is having problems breathing, can barely understand. 201.

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0: Unit 7 at Karen Heights. So they did get a hold of a nurse at Karen Heights and said that he's a disregard.
1: Paper copy, you can show us back in.

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0: County Correction, that's a request to contact the key holder.

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1: All right, we have no key holder information at this center called Bethel Park. They don't have anything either at this time.
0: That's understood. We'll make some non-destructive efforts to make entry. We'll update you.

0: rubber mulch on fire at the Olive Garden, 6000 Oxford Drive in Bethel Park. I went to police on scene, requesting fire. They're now saying the fire is out, but the requesting fire continues to confirm. Station 110, South Fire Altitude at 216.
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0: Library Road Command.
1: Had a phone number in our system. We have the Bethel Park Police making contact with that key holder. 110 into 1 is going to head over to Oxford Drive. We'll return this way once we confirm that fire's out. Hopefully key holder's there.
0: And it's received. I'll put 110 engine in route to Olive Garden.

0: County is 210-1 on Sino Guard. We'll be investigating. 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

0: County, Oxford Drive. Sir Jackman. Molts has been overhauled. We're headed back over to Emiliano's.
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740 East 3, John J. Kane Regional Center, Greg Kane Boulevard, rooms 825 Scott Township. 58-year-old female with abdominal distension and no bowel movement. What is moving out?

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1: 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All continues to be clear. Command's terminated.
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0: We're on scene. Got a small two-story, small two-story commercial building at MSHL. Engine 2 will be out investigating. Engine 2 will have Atrius Command. You can hold your silence, Engine 2.
1: Small two-story commercial, nothing showing, getting out to investigate, holding the assignment at 0300.
0: Scott.
2: See the complaint at Dollar Tree, 1061 Washington Avenue. The caller is a truck driver and states two individuals in green safety vests tried to open his door to the truck.

0: 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Is our complaint is at 1311? What are they calling about 1311?
1: They're calling about 1311.

0: County, Atrius Command.
1: Atrius Command.
0: 3-6, we complete two stories from the rear. We've got a walkout basement. We're still being investigated by the...
1: County copy. 360 complete, two stories from there, the walkout basement. Still investigating 302.

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1: 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Shout out to you. 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
0: No apparent reason for the alarm. Alarm is reset. Engine 2 is still returning.
1: Copy. No reason for the alarm. Alarm's reset. 198 back in at 0312.

792 401 Moon Clinton Road, Department 13, in Township. 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It is code

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2: 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A suspicious vehicle call at the intersection of Palomino Drive and Stevensville Pike. 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
0: Okay.
1: This is residential, I don't want to

0: assume and turn portion. Let me turn 4-4.
1: Honey, 197, Lieutenant, what up, yeah? I'll have it outside.
0: Copy, Lieutenant, 1-2, command.

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County Suicide Chief. Just County, you can hold fire station. 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
0: Okay, you can close out full screen. And go ahead and put Arizona Avenue on my screen. I'm going to start moving that way with some of those comments.
2: Copy, that can be people.

0: 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Good. 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

0: 405, will I just turn your lights out? 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County, calling 205, chief.
1: Yeah, I was just seeing if you were remaining on scene on Arizona.
0: Yeah, County, we're still on scene with PD. I'll let you know when we clear.

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0: on the E3300. We have an abandoned text to 911 saying there's a white Ford truck with drugs and an intox person inside, I guess the driver, leaving the Elks towards Patterson Avenue.
1: Leaving the Elks?
0: Affirmative. 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

0: 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Medics are known to 513 Lincoln Highlands Drive. Her 77-year-old female fell.
1: 513 Lincoln Highlands Drive, Northway. 77-year-old female has fallen. Everyone.
2: Green, go ahead. 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I'll go ahead and wait for the gas company.
3: 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Lieutenant 1 waiting for the gas company.
0: Multiple units.
4: 329. We're familiar with this. It's probably going to be a message from Elk Avenue to Patterson. We'll check the area.
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0: 1123 Little Trail, Moon Township. 22-year-old female that took too many sleeping pills and two killers. 509.
1: Diagnosed.

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0: 8-15-1, 413 Battery Drive, South, in Buffett. A 61-year-old female, chest pain, short of breath. Bus 15.
1: Yeah, medics responding to

0: heading 205, Chief. Okay, Connie, the fire department's going to clear the scene. I'm going to remain on scene. I live down here, but the fire department's going back in service.
1: Okay, so fire department's back in service. And you're remaining

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0: 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I copy that last update, stating a false alarm, and cancel myself from medic 9 post 2 seconds.
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Spawner 8-0 in Dormont. The between the Dormont Place apartments and the trolley stop at Potomac. Caller's reporting there's a male that's been down in between the address and the stop since 0300 hours. Unknown status. 130

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0: 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Girlfriend has some mental health issues. 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

0: 837 County, caller requesting no lights and sirens, says it'll make it worse, but he's hiding in the garage.
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sort of smoke coming from the area, the back porch, Merrily Avenue and Bannon Way, Brentwood, Station 116, 301 engine, 106 engine, 199 truck, 232 engine, responding on South Fire 5, 647.

0: Report from 7 from Ridgeville, 67-year-old male, conscious and breathing, alcohol withdrawal, abnormal breathing, 653.
1: 815,
0: copy, date 19-1. County copy, date 19-1.
2: 67-year-old male having some alcohol withdrawals.

all units at its Merrily Abandoned Way, holding to 116, updated address 364 Lancia, again holding to 116, 654.

0: Recognizing what?
1: Do we have an access code for this building?

County on the air is a road notification at the intersection of Greenwood Avenue and Ivanhoe Street. That's north. Special attention to Station 192. Greenwood Ave from Ivanhoe Street to the dead end will be closed until further notice. Emergency vehicles will have access. County 6-0-7-6.

740-E0 for Providence Point Memory Support, room 112, 200 Adams Avenue in Scott Township. 83-year-old female, conscious of breathing with difficulty breathing, members in the 70s, no O2 on 706.

first responder detail, E0 to 673 Margaret Street, Mount Oliver. 38-year-old male, possible overdose. Unknown what was taken. State the 199 QRS responding on South Fire 5, 708.

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0: 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Touches and breathing with chest pain. 3 of heart attack, 7-11.
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standing on the air at the red edification intersection of Union Place and Elm Street and Neville. 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Union Place is going to be restricted from Elm to the dead end. 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
1: 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There's no barking or sparking, smoke or fire visible at this time.
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Marion here with the red notification, intersection of Sylvan Avenue at Erdner Avenue and Avalon, special attention station 192. 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

0: E2 for Swiftly Heights Drive and Glen Mitchell Road and Swiftly Heights from a two-vehicle accident. Callers reporting no injuries with the codes needed. 728.
1: It says first quarter reporting no injuries. Just have PD notify if needed.
0: That's nothing.

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1: 118 Deputy.
0: Can you notify Verizon? The line's off the road now, and I'll be clear to see you in a second.

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Special attention, station 116, Jameson Drive, closed in Brentwood between Sunview and Greenlee until further notice. Emergency vehicles will have access. County clear, 733.

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2: For a 86-year-old male who fell with a head injury, altered mental status.

County on the air with a road notification at the intersection of Sedalia Avenue at Sylvan Avenue and Avalon, Federal Attention Station 192. Sedalia Avenue is going to be closed between Chatsworth and Sylvan Avenue. Emergency vehicles will have access to County Office Clearance at 49.

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0: Caller says the neighbor's been throwing poison into the yard.
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0: Carnegie 3300 County. Okay, so the complaint for this neighbor throwing poison into the yard, that's poisoning the dogs. He's on his way to work. We'd just like a phone call.
1: Okay, 10-4. 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
1: County 197, Chief will be in.
2: Recent, 245, Red Beacon. 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
1: I got the warbat. 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
1: Spoke to key holder, advised a false alarm. 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
0: Hi, Cobb. No need for retelling. 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
1: That's copy. No need for retelling. 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
1: Report of a vehicle on fire in the area 3230 University Boulevard, Boone Township, 197 West Farms 5830.

0: County 197 Chief will be in.
1: That's Hubby Chief. One call and it's set far by a passing fire. They're putting a gray or black SUV on the side of the road on fire.
0: Copy.
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1: EMS said they made a pass through the area. 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
1: The call taker just updated when they listened to the callback. It'd be closer to the bridge.
0: That's received.

127 Squadron.

0: which one of them.
1: Chief from Engine 1, I'm right by Valley Ambulance at this point. Nothing's close to the bridge.
2: That's the chief. I'm going to come the other way from Thorn Run.
1: Okay, copy that. I'm going to head down and turn around close to the park and ride and go the other way. There are, it looks like a disabled vehicle past the bridge towards Sheets, but there does not appear to be any issues.
2: Copy.
3: 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Station 270, 271 engine responding on South Fire 3, 837.
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0: I'll be out here with Boone CD on University near the Chutes with a black vehicle. 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
2: Down to one lane from 584 State Route 885 to 659 State Route 885 until 1400. 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County clear, 839.

0: 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Clinton Hill Drive, and small piece of residential structure, evacuation progress, 1-7-10-1, I'll come in.
1: Rescue on scene of Glen Hill, evacuation in progress, 841.

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0: 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To UTI, 844.
1: 1908,
0: 193
2: acknowledges. That's copy. Victoria Manor Personal Care, the Rose Manor Common Area, 81-year-old male, fell down, two skin tears on his arm. He also has a bruise on his forehead.
0: Old male, conscious and breathing, fall with injuries on the arm and forehead, 844.
1: 1909, 185,
0: acknowledges. Copy, 844. 1909,
1: 0.
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0: County Glen Hill, command. You can go ahead and put this under control. It's going to be a faulty detector if you advise and resident.
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1: Good.
0: 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Homeowners advised, replace detector. 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Command terminated.
1: 849.
0: E0 for 114 McMichael Road, Collier Township. 68-year-old female, not conscious, is breathing, passed out 3 times, is third time, 849.
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1: All 110 units are clear. Command terminated.
0: Terminated, 110 clear, 851.

contractor reporting smell of gas outside of 3129 Churchview Avenue, Baldwin Borough. Station 106 responding on South Fire 5, 853.

County on the air with a road announcement. Special attention station 110, Gatewood Drive in Bethel Park from 1123 Gatewood to Logan Road will be closed. Emergency vehicles will have access. County clear, 855.

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smell of gas inside the property. 3129 Churchview Avenue, Baldwinboro, Station 106 on scene. 199 truck added to the assignment, responding on cell fire 5, 0900.

23 for 118 Young Road in Bellacre, 77-year-old male, conscious and breathing, experiencing knee pain, and requesting transport also for a platelet infusion. 910. Intersection of Lindsay Road and Hope Hollow Road in Scott Township. Special attention to Station 740. Lindsay Road is going to be closed between Hope Hollow and Green Tree Road. No emergency vehicle access. County Officer 911.

on the air with a road announcement. Special attention, station 119, Elmhurst Avenue in Castle Shannon will be closed between Ornament Way and 6th until further notice. Note emergency vehicle access. County Clear 928.

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0: 91E0-1232 Church Ave, apartment 2 in the Rock for 48-year-old female. Rapid heart rate has tingling in both hands. 936.
1: 1905 acknowledges.
0: Copy. 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

0: Sorry, I'm not eight engine two.
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0: Keep notified Columbia Gas. Big water contractor struck a 6-inch gas line. It's actively leaking.
1: Advising Columbia of contractors hitting a 6-inch gas line actively leaking, 944.

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0: 10E0 at 32 Jeff Drive in Robinson for an 8-year-old female with a loon that's possibly infected. She's disoriented and delusional. 1016.
1: Okay, go ahead and acknowledge. 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

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Room 325, for an 84-year-old female complaining of left hip pain, x-rays look normal, 10 to 18.

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1: 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I gave it to him.

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0: three-story residential townhouse. Nothing to evidence on the front. We'll be out investigating.
1: Martini, Warren Structures and Retirement Community, South Bay at 1001 Hastings Park Drive for an 85-year-old female complaining of heart pain, 1037.
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1: Command, repeat.
0: It looks like one of the homeowners has pulled up, if you're looking for someone to talk to.
1: I copy.

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0: Copy.
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0: activated 1900 Green Tree Road, Scott Township, the Marshals. Point of activation showing as a smoke detector for Zone 3, duct number 3. Engines 257, 255, truck 256. Let's fire 311.
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2: County for 1905, with that last update, oh, please respond.
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0: 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St. Crafton Boulevard. I'm going to send police to this address to meet him.
1: Chief Wild Command.
2: Copy, engine 257 on the scene. 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
0: Okay, just a note on there, vehicle's not stolen, units are going to be cleared.

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1: Fuck Alpha.
2: Affirmative. County, it's going to be Aces Tavern at 716 Broadway Avenue for a possible seizure. Also add 1908 onto that.
3: That's copied.

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1: Does it give you a unit or location? I got like 10 units.

0: Charlie, Flip Flip. Flip Flip. I'm out of 2216 Craft Boulevard. What am I supposed to see here?
1: Bell said he was a letter carrier with the post office and wanted to speak to police about this address.
0: Okay, there's nobody here.
2: 740-81 at the CVS in Carnegie, 401 Chestnut Street for a 54-year-old male. Being double, not feeling right, 1114.
3: 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This place is messed up right now.

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1: 1112.
0: Caution, he had to go drop a package off 22 Highland. So he's going to circle back around. It's a one-way. He'll be there in about 2-3 minutes.
1: Definitely.
0: Carnegie 3300 County Medical.
1: Carnegie.
0: Out at the CVS 401 Chestnut Street. Medics are going. 54-year-old male. Says he's seeing double and triple. It's having some hallucinations.
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0: calling from roof.
1: Good.
0: Is that zone in the front of the building? Because I have one unit up here that's not running, and there's no condensation coming out the line except for this one unit.
1: It doesn't say, but the manager just said that they've been having problems with an AC unit on the roof.
0: Alright, all we're running, all we're discharging the condensation except for this one, we're going to lock it out.
1: Is that towards the front of the store?
0: Yes, it's right out front, right where your engine's at. Negative. Fire hill.
1: Maintenance got out here. So they must have shut it down.
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0: Smell carrier is up at Linwood and Taylor, if you want to come up here.
1: 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Got it, you copy.
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0: 712 to 16, you can disregard. It's an NRN. But if you could swing up here real quick, I gotta give you something.
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3: 3030 County, I'm on CBS. They say we're in the smell of that.
4: 257, Chief County. Just as the alarm company called back again, additional activation from that zone 3 for that duck.
0: Yeah, that's copy. We try to reset.

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1: 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Unable to reset alarm. 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
2: Reset.

Alright, the original patient has refused and left. The seizing patient, we have obtained an ALS refusal. He can make two numbers, and we will all be clear.

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1: 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Should have the son or the brother from the other day's call. I'm going to call him and talk to him about the situation going on up there.

0: 2-7 pharmacist.
1: I cut the line. They're going to notify the cable company. They're just moving in, so they don't have a provider yet. If you can, have PD come by, swing by here. They're blocking the street, and they're not really trying to move over, and it's the only way in and out.
0: All right.
1: And I'm in service.

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1: That previous phone call to Findlay Township, could you start me a number on that, please, for assist other department? Show myself in 2630 en route to 17 DiNardo Manor for a welfare check.
0: Copy.

0: signs are not coming. I'm back in from Highland Creek, patient refused transport.
1: Downing 291, the ship is clear, one command authorized refusal.
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1: Got it.
2: Well, 608, Sergeant, I forwarded some information via text. 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

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Independence Middle School, 2807 Bethel Church Road, Bethel Park. It's showing as a heat detector activation. That's specific.

0: forward the fire department to equipment share in Lakesdale, 17th Ferry Street, for a report of wires down. No injuries, no illnesses, 1147.
1: Seven nine eight acknowledged. I'll monitor the side channel for now.
0: That's copy.
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County 608. You can clear us from DiNardo and clear that call out, please.

on Eagle 110, Chief 110 Assistant out, Independence Middle School. I have the command, 110 Assistant out, the operations. Nothing apparent from three sides.

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2: Appears it's going to be a false alarm. I'm going to be speaking with maintenance. Command copy. One time rescue can reduce now.

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2: Captain, 1909 is going to stand down. 1908 is going to handle.
1: Copy, 1908 to handle.
0: Command, but.
1: Mercy.
2: County from 193.
1: 193.
2: I'm also in route to West Heights.
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0: caller putting that garbage truck knocked down wires, 68 Vanel Court, Fulton Borough, 61106, South Power 5, 1158.
1: I want to detail it. Taylor, Northland, when I get the traffic stop, PA registration. Zulu, Mike Yankee, 8299. One in, it's a black Ford, or sorry, black Chevy pickup, I'm code 4.

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0: 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She fell outside. 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
1: E2 at Pam Health Specialty Hospital, Pittsburgh, in North Bay at 7777 Stephenville Pike. On the 5th floor, room 507, for a 34-year-old female, needs new central line, please. Hope 12.
2: Acknowledges.
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Unable to answer the door, and no one's answering the phone as well. 10-4.

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1: What's that?
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2: 110 Chief, 110 Assistant. Go ahead, sir. You can reduce everybody down at this time. Copy. County Lab Road, come in. Can I have you just continue non-emergent?
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Go ahead. You can close out that phone call request, I'll handle it.

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first responder detail at U0, Mount Lebanon in High School, 155 Cochran Road. It's for 40-year-old male with heat exhaustion. Male's going to be on the roof. Station 198, South EMS, 1245.

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1: County 190, the rescue's been around. We're going to switch to EMS.
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0: On scene, two-story, officers at the storefronts. I'll have command, they'll be investigative, checking with the manager.

0: 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I'm going to be on the scene at the high school with the rescue in the truck.
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0: 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There was an alarm guy on scene about 10 minutes ago. Command terminated, 0119 units returning available.
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0: Fair, 36 out of the county. North map. She's going to be for an accident that occurred in front of Walmart. Robinson Police requesting you guys come out to the Bella Capelli Academy to Robinson Plaza for report.
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0: 491E3, back to 711 Broadway, Abbinsville for the 16-year-old male, still has a migraine, 1303.
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0: 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Smoke showing from the bottom of the device, bottom of the tower, 1305.
1: 1904, apologies.
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0: 790E2, Heritage Valley, Epworth, 100 Hazel Lane in the waiting room. Patient's in a wheelchair for a 93-year-old male who fell and hit his head. 1308.
1: I need knowledge. 7-1-1 be responding.

0: 4.91E2, Vietmeyer Golf Course in Kennedy, 1953 McKees Rocks Road, outside by the pro shop. 6-year-old male passed out, believe it's heat exhaustion. 1309. Copy 1910.
1: Got it, we got him.
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0: Out at 600 Old Pond Road, apartment 501. 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

0: 39 County.
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0: Caller says she was inside for 5 minutes, and then when she came back out, the vehicle was gone. Not sure of the plate, but it's a 2017 white Cadillac Escalade.
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1: Copy. 933 County Outlook 39. Midland Township, the John Eagle, 5990 University Boulevard. Being aisle number 16 for a 63-year-old female south

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1: 3. 7-9-6,

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0: Go ahead.
1: Middletown Road at Steuben Street for a two-vehicle accident. Unknown injuries. Sounded like a female might have been arguing with the other party.
2: Middletown Road at Steuben Street. Motor vehicle crash. 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
3: Hold time, Stephen Street. Do that new update. 190L2 is going to stand down. Have people guys.
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0: 1201, Connie.
1: 1201.
0: Nothing at Steuben and Stratmore. I didn't see anything on the way in at Steuben and Middletown either.
1: That's received. I'll try to see if I can get her back on the line. So that they pulled off to the side to get to a sort of safer location to start an exchange info, but didn't give an updated location to where they were going to be doing that at.
2: 796. We may contact. You're good to cancel. We should be good doing this really quick.
1: That's up. Got it.
0: Did you see anything down that way?
3: Negative. I went just a little past Obie, and I turned around. There's nothing.
0: All right, wait a minute. I think I got here, maybe not. Disregard.
1: County 3623, I'm on

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1: 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Keeps going to voicemail. 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
0: Can you fax Don, Pennsylvania, Juliet X-ray Whiskey 2331, JXW 2331, and operator's number 18915480. The gray SUV, after he struck this vehicle, took off down Middletown Road towards Berry Street. Black male driver, that's all she got.
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0: Weather Nugget. One female from this location, the 60 Abilene Suite 1103, pick up her vehicle, 14552. Copy, Mr. Pigeon.
1: Kind of close.
0: Clear the ice, remains under investigation, trying to identify the other party. Right there.

0: State, Fulton County. Please report that you continue to eval a 9-year-old female.
1: Copy.
2: Fix the mileage.
3: Copy. Carson County.
0: What?
3: I'm the phone pending for Sauter Drive for our missing 76-year-old female. Before I could dispatch it out, the mail house called back in saying he located his wife. Someone else closed this out.
2: I'll go up there and stop and talk with him anyway.
3: All right, Poppy, I'll leave it open. Just drop you on it.

0: 7481927 Forsyth Road in Carnegie for a 47-year-old male with chest pain, 1336.
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2: Sample. 1336. 501 County. A plate's come back to Palomino over North Bay, registered to a Stallman Cunningham on a Nissan 2015 sedan. And the OLN comes back registered to a Daisy Cunningham in Stoneville Pike, Oakdale, with a CCW. Valid negative NCIC.
3: Okay. Thank you. Just fax that down.
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0: Close that, Tony. To the caller at the Walmart, needs to file a report for his vehicle being hit in the parking lot.
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3: County 3105, can you just let the city know we're going to be out there on a follow up?
1: County. Tony on the air with a road notification, special attention 192 for Avalon. Sedalia app is now reopened to all traffic. Sedalia is now reopened. County up and clear, 1345.

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0: All right, I'm going to be clear here. 1905 will stick to Sylvia on scene for the moment with the A-team. A-team has arrived.
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0: 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You need to revise.
1: One 93, 213 North South Avenue in Bellevue. For a 68-year-old female that fell outside and hit the cement steps on rocks, 1357.
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0: 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So I don't know any person that's on no contact, 1407.
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2: 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Vehicle damage at Walmart 3 is going to remain for a while.
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Left leg cleavage, 14.

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1: Mike Zero Five.
0: Only two in that case.
1: Listen. Was valid. It was a cargo transit by the car. I'll be clear.
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0: 193, this is Elvis Banks and Preston. 45 on Wolf Road. We're totally on a pass on header at 1415.
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1: 1101.
0: Is that the Dollar Bank you said?
1: Affirm.
0: Alright, copy. You can show me getting out.

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0: Sam's Club, Summit Park, for a silver Toyota that was hit and ran about 10 minutes ago. Negative injuries.
1: 6:30.

0: 1101 County.
1: Still have medics coming.
2: Hey, from.
3: 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We're clear, Pizza Hut.
2: Copy.

0: 1101 County.
1: 1101.
0: Are you a medic still coming?
1: Yeah, I said A firm. I guess I didn't come over. They're on the way. You needed me to.
0: No, I just updated. She's alert and conscious. I do want them just to take her vitals real quick. She says she's fine, but I think she's overheated, so I'll stand by here until they get her.
1: 10-4.

0: 7 out of 0. Compass Rehabilitation Hospital, quickly, room 138, and wait for a 7-year-old male, ultra mental test, 1522.
1: County 891, transporting to Cannonsburg.
2: Holton Street, caller requesting a welfare check on her father, James Baldwin. Had a recent surgery on his foot and was alone, his difficulty getting up from the chair, and his phone is off. There is a hazard. This is a hoarding residence.

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0: 933 Bobby. Knox, 390 County, I'll off the church.
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0: 933, Connie.
1: 933.
0: The road crew took care of this problem down here on Presto. Second.
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1: Thank you, psychologist.
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3311 County. 311. Are there any medical calls up to this residence today? Negative.

0: 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Power saying on ridge, between ridge and plum, a tree down on wires, 118 inch on the assignment channel 2.
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0: Could you give the caller a call back and see if she can get more information about where her dad would be in this house? In extreme hoarding condition. I've checked the inside of the house now, but I can't seem to locate anything.
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There's no active wires here. Basically, a tree down on the wires. The wires are still up. We're going to get you a pole number here in a few minutes.

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0: 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Company vehicle versus a parked car.
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1: 2 calls working for you. The first call is going to be, let's see the complaint, at 417 Shirley Lane. They are advising that Beaver told them to contact you about a vehicle that was stolen in Aliquippa. I am not sure why. Second call is going to be for the GameStop 312 McComb Drive for a 2-vehicle crash, no injuries.
2: 6:30 to the crash.
3: 7, you can put Shirley Lane. Do you want a phone call?
1: Negative. They put the complaint at the end, but up to you.
0: 10A3, 26 Cycle Worker Drive, Robinson. For a 17-year-old male, cutting wood, cut his finger, at some place.
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0: 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He's advising the female driver. His actor is not exchanging information with him.
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0: one. Mike, another one. Yeah, two stations got to the elevator. The 10 is related to them. They'll give you further updates. We're waiting for better access from elevator maintenance.
1: Three.

0: Green Tree County. 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Yeah, it's going to be for your pool on Poplar Street. They have what looks like three kids, mixed race, being disruptive.
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0: 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Well, for a check you did earlier on Holton, daughter is calling in with a callback. I'll fax it down.
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1: 77, Chief.
0: I'll be in service, this thing. You have the next amendment.
2: Multiple calls now reporting a vehicle fire. Short clears at Center and Rocks, 275, entered out of the assignment request 277, Chief Fire Channel 2. 75, entered.

0: Father, sit down. Sam, I might throw on a bridge now, that's what's waiting us.
1: Johnny 275, Chief, I'm responding.
0: Chief, you're about to get a score.

0: multiple calls, reported vehicle fire. Short tiers at Slater now reported to be on the bridge. 277 and second activation. Fire channel 2. Multiple calls on this. Santa might be on the wind gap bridge now.
1: It's on the wind gap bridge. Chargers Avenue, Finger at working vehicle fire.
0: At 275 engine on the scene, confirming short tiers at Slater. I got to work on all this fire.

0: 5015 E3, 6020 South Perry Court, Southfield. 79-year-old female, throwback to 1540.
1: Thirty-one, one county out of district court.

my 743. 743. Are you going to do a call

0: find me on Stinger Avenue. I'm on the scene off Tavlish.
1: Just 75, Chief Stinger.
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0: Be out.
1: Good lock fires up.

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0: Say with one deal, I'll see people.
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0: 10 minutes on the scene.
1: Copy. Vehicle's being put on the hook now. 275 cleaned up. We'll be clearing once they get it on the hook, too.

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1: 3311.
0: Oh, it's Wagner Apartments, number 115 for a hit and run report. Happened around 1500.
2: All patients denying EMS or need for EMS will be back in service 10 patients.
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4: County 335, we're up on the job.
0: Copy.
5: They're out of county.
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5: 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All fire units are clear.
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0: 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Call here.
1: 6051 Turnberry Drive for a 91 male that fell while getting up from the chair. He's going to have injuries, still on the ground.
0: Copy. Turnberry Drive and call you. We're not going to go now. That fell while getting up from the chair. 1640.

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0: Sending back here at Clinton Avenue and Odell Road, North Fayette. They're claiming no injuries. Want me to report it to the finding bill and close it up.
1: There's no injuries. Just have to be advised.

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1: 3655, put it out as channel 2, everybody's pointing on 5, use 5.
2: China,
1: China system, I'll be up. China system.

0: County, 3335. Is the caller on his Wagner in the loft or at their apartment?
1: Yes, sir. Crash, put it up, they'll operate fire channel 5.

0: 2-1-2, we have audio mass, what is left for you?
1: As usual, spot up, one up on scene here, I'll let you know. I think everybody's out.
0: K15C is arriving the usual spot, further update at 6018.
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0: Super CNT, still on rescue, Bravo Fox.
1: 215 squad on scene. 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
1: 93 MS, you guys can't wall fire as front four police issues anything. Really.
2: Alright, CB just said a crash, Clinton Avenue, still 215, cease from the scene. Very minor in nature, there's no need for fire services. Companies are put back into service, 1619.

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1: 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Sunday Road between the Pollen and Green Tree Road is now reopened, County Clear 16-1.
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0: 4311 County, your actor is going to be a white female named Angelia, thin build, white tank top with flowers and shorts, sunglasses.
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0: County 335. 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

0: 193-1136 Sheridan Avenue in the parking lot. Bellevue. We're 21 year old now. Short of the breath of testing, 1626.
1: 19
2: 12, come out of the accident.
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2: I don't need a number, just advising. You can hold me out at district court.
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0: Can you start me tell the month for one white for Subaru Forester? 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

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And so is Kevin 94 Robinson, 600 River Road. He took us a medic down pool for an patient.

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Barney Tubby Southers Cabin diving for 600 Ridge Road, Robinson Township. Medics requesting the fire department start for QRS for somebody in the pool that has a broken neck. 245 on EMS.

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0: copy. 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

0: South Fayette County. For the Wesley Family Services, 100 Emerson Lane, they have a male having suicidal ideations, wants to turn himself into the hospital for some reason. EMS is not on this. You want me to just send it over, have them handle?
1: Copy. You're on the phone. All right.
0: Well.
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1: 7-9-8-0. 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Patient's going to be outside, 7-2-1.
2: Johnny, well, we just get back in the area. We'll pick that up.

0: 6, Ferry County, UCN, not sure if it worked.
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0: I held it to you. You should be able to see it and close the other. Let me know if it worked.
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2: 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It's running unoccupied.
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0: 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I'm back here in Coast Bluff.
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0: 3630, close off the call with South Park and leave the other one open, please. I'm going to be heading to my station for a follow-up in reference to this.
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0: 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You can clear that out.

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0: Hey, can you come down here to my location on Union? I'm going to need help getting this gentleman down the steps from the signature outside. I'm 1120 signed up for the our station.
1: Yeah, copy. I'm in.
0: Left 2809. I can barely hear you. Can you hear me up there? No, stay with the workers. I'm getting 1206 to come over to my location and help.
1: All right, that's copy.

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0: Liberty 912x6, are you close?
1: Copy, I'm trying to get up to Steven right now. I'm going to figure out why these people are stopped. I think they're trying to get onto Union, but can't.
0: Yeah, they are. The ambulance is blocking Union, so they can't go anywhere. That's why I said you should go down Center Street if you could.
1: Copy, I was in the lower boroughs. I wasn't able to make it up.
2: 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Should have had off the corner of the deck and is getting 1740. 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
1: 1905 acknowledges.
0: Agree.
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0: Agree.

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line. So I'm not going to pass. Is this on TV that way as well?

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1: 11-9.
0: I'm going to be back in 12 and 6 will be 2. Thank you for the assist.

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2: Is that going to be a cell phone, like an iPhone crash, or a vehicle indicator?
1: Honestly, I'm not sure. It came in from Life 360. I know them as a medical alarm company. EMS is in the area. They got nothing showing.
2: 10-4, I'm on, you show me out in the area. I'll be on 2230 next to Kelso.
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0: 637 to 623. I'm going to stop at North Star just to make sure it's not like a medical alert. Copy, I'm checking out the 980. I'm going to call that number.
1: Vehicle crash, no injuries with hazards. The I-376 westbound ramp, Stevenville Pike, Robinson Township, 245 West Fire 5, Tom at 1801.
2: First vehicle accident. 841.
3: 548
2: to county. Traffic. 548. Myself and 547 are going to be on Walnut and 3rd with a white Buick SUV, PA plate, Lima Hotel Foxtrot 5398. Leaks 1.
3: Copy.
4: County ID 08. Still haven't found anything. 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

0: 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Station 7IBE1, surgeon at 2 Beaver Road and Flint Osborne. 60-year-old female having a diabetic issue, sort of just passed out. 1803.
1: Sky, that'll be 7-5.
0: That's Bobby. Sky 1905.
2: Sky 1905, you can show us back in. Please come back to door 18.

0: 7623. Good. Anything, Sean? Negative 980 is clear. I called the number and answer on call back. I think it's a medical alarm, it sounds like. 10-4. Great. 3637, can I use show you it's clear? Nothing, Sean.
1: Copy.

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0: Non-emergent fire, cough, throat, but not breath. No, diabetic. Yeah,
1: diabetic.
2: 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We'll be out of here. I'll let you know we're back.
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1: Collier County, can you open the fuel door for the fire department?
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0: Yes, thank you very much. Pardon? Hi there, sir.
1: 924 County.
0: 924, go ahead.
1: Fibers for two vehicles.
0: Copy. County Agency 23, now I'm on campus. Copy, emergent or non?
1: Oh, I know he's out.
0: Copy, now I'm on.

0: 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You can show the units clear from traffic.
1: Copy that, certified. It's coming up.
0: Copy. Thank you.
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0: November, Fox, my call, 0345. Looks like it might be a dead plate on a Toyota.

0: vehicle crash with injuries, fluid and debris on the roadway. Irishtown Road, Clifton Road, Bethel Park, 110 South Fire 2, time on 18-18.
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0: Intersection Mahoney Road at Stillville Pike, going towards Oakdale Road, black sedan, unknown make, model, or plate, driving reckless, swerving, and in and out, wrong lane.
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0: County. You can put 110 deputy on scene. We have a 2-vehicle MVA, heavy front end damage to the units. Looks like we have good patient accidents. 110 deputy, will have command be in the investigator boat.
1: Is it safe to say the caller is no longer behind the vehicle?
2: Affirm.
1: 10-4, you can show me in the area. I'll be heading towards Cliff Mine, the last direction of travel.
2: Perfect.
3: Got me 110 rescue with 4.
4: Rescue with 4.
1: And deputy, might be a bit of a delay for the medics. They're coming out of Peters Township.
0: I copy that.

0: 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County for 110 deputy.
1: 110 deputy.
0: One person with a minor head laceration and an injured left hand.

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1: 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We're going to need brooms and some drywall.
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The area 2015 Blairmont Drive, Upper St. Clair, possibly in the rear of this address. 284 South Park.

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0: Garfield Avenue. See the complainant. I'll see you check on an older female who lives here. Seems confused, standing outside with a stuffed animal.
2: Jeffrey, see, listen behind the address. There's a fairly large wooded area right there behind it on Orr Road.
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0: 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They're picking up Irishtown Road and Clifton Road at Bethel Park. Vehicle accident, one person bleeding from their arm. E30.
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0: Copy.
3: County 7-7 positive, get down 7.
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0: That's copy, 830.
2: Irish time, Command County. This is now going to be coming out of South Bend. Your patient's pretty stable for the most part.
5: Affirmative. I have one of my EMTs evaluating now. We'll advise if anything changes.
4: County 284 Chief will be out on Blairmont, talking to Homer.

0: Steve, 3-4 Chuck, level 1 on Blair Monk.
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2: 548th County, units are on scene.
1: Chief, engine 2, level 1. Engine 2, can you head to OR and drive OR? Could you repeat that? Yeah, the caller lives on the opposite side of OR, so can you drive down OR Road and take a look?
0: Copy. Engine 2 headed OR Road.

0: 547 County. 547. Can you start EMS for this female? She is not making any sense. Copy. Merge 9-10.
1: Back in service. Like, it's okay. They're getting a refusal. If you don't mind, just let the PD know that everything's okay there.

0: DE0-77 Grossville Avenue in Heidelberg. Please requesting EMS or discretion for an elderly female not making sense. 1834.
1: County 770, copy. I'll get you a unit here momentarily.
0: Copy.

0: County. That's the 7707.
1: Coming down Old Road. That's received. It sounds like it may have been some fireworks after talking to the homeowner.
2: Go ahead.
3: Those previous phone calls, did it have anything to do with Finley?
2: Correct. I'll give him a call.
3: Copy. I'm dropping on your screen.

0: Engine 2 is down by 19. We didn't see anything on our way down.
1: County 284, Chief.
0: Chief.
1: Reports as a good intent call. We're all back.
2: 284 is ready, 1836.
3: Now requesting EMF emergent to Garfield.
1: That's Foxy, what's the update on that?
3: No update as of yet.

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1: Very good.
0: I'm passed along to the medic. Vitals are normal, with the laceration to the left hand and a little bit to the forehead.
2: Hi.
3: Good County, got those over.
2: No further update from Police Garfield, so she's not making sense.
3: That's copy. 7 will be down there quickly.
2: Copy.

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1: る。じゃあ、じゃあ。What's your Easter? We have a 12-minute Easter day at this time. Copy.
2: Mac Command County, 12 minutes for the ambulance.
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0: 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Mike Bravo Charlie 2885. 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
1: You're at Walgreens in the area of Steuben. Question, you talked about a white female, age 55, walking around wearing a dark-colored winter coat. She is now by the post office.
0: And I'm heading down that way. I'll check on her from the place, but we're certainly quite Jane Boyer. No health issues. She'll be fine.
1: Copy that.

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1: 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We're okay on resources.
0: Copy.

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1: County 818 was on scene. That's

0: 11-19-09. It was definitely Jane. I seen her doing her normal shuffle on my way in.
1: Yeah. Kind of figured. Kelly, you can show me back in. There's nothing showing down this way.
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0: Lieutenant 2, go ahead.
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0: 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We're under control. We're going to be on scene assisting with traffic control, waiting on a tow.
1: Command, that's

Yeah, it's a 63. Are you calling? I'm working on my second OB ready, coming shortly. Copy.

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0: Yeah, we're out here. Two-story commercial. No evac. We'll be evacuating. We're in evacuation. Our best case.
1: Three five four eighth county. You can show units clear.
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0: 9:30, got it. 9:30,
1: yeah. 9:30, yeah.
0: So it's clear,
1: figure 8.
0: Copy.
1: 2796, quad 802, we're going to be cleared, but we'll be evaluated.

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1: County 18174 in 88.

0: happening. Copy, 199 Chief on dispatch. Yes, sir. We're trying to reach you on 5. Wasn't getting a response. Medic 14 transporting you to Joel 199 units back in.
1: I got you, Chief. Chief, that's my fault.
0: Not a problem.
2: One pin FP3 from command.
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2: Just hold your position of Irish Town so we get these vehicles out of here.

0: 5 right the keelboarder. Her name is Rose. She reset the alarm prior to your arrival, and she should be out to sea with you.
1: Okay.
2: 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I have a phone call request from Hopewell, please.

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Lima, Lima, Zulu, 2375. 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LT, I'm aware of expiration.

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0: you on the Boulevard on 30 Clearwater Avenue, 45 female bar active, right? 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
1: County 215, Chief's on scene, two-story single family, nothing showing from three sides. 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
0: Same two-story, nothing. He said that was 19-10.
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0: County Cottonwood Command. All units on emergence, nothing evident from all four. Talk to the residents there, thinking it's more of a CO issue. Again, all units on emergence.
1: The units 407 Cottonwood Drive for command on emergence, a probable CO issue.
0: Yeah, I think we'll be all right with them for now. We'll just keep...

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0: Okay, whoever gets here first, take side Alpha, mass men to DA side, meters, probably use meters, both groups.

0: 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You say 50-5-0. All right, County, notify the gas company.
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0: 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For an unmade female, unconscious, or she passed out in a vehicle, or that the doors are locked, 1939.
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2: Well, 46 County shows at a follow-up at Burlington.

Joshua 92 E2, intersection of the Ohio River Boulevard and Allegheny Avenue in Emsworth. Cars reporting a two-vehicle accident. Let's check the occupants reporting for injuries. 1940.

0: 1905 in a row. That's copy 1905. Caller did update that the female did pull out the blue tape. Went right on short here.
1: That's copy.
2: County 19, if that vehicle left the scene, at this point there's no vision. Five to the first to the high level full bar. And that PD 5 is all the general.
0: Copy. Five then for Ohio River. Copy.
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1: 差评。6194E0401 Concord Circle in Finley. First 22-year-old male. PD is requesting EMS stage for a psychiatric call. 1943.
0: One area, sir.
1: Go ahead.
0: Good, good, thanks.
1: How for you, were unreadable.
0: 30-10-2.
1: 1944.
0: Thanks, Mr. Manani. 6-7-9, long-air, 1-1-12.
1: Copy.

0: 190.
1: Go ahead, 190. All right, what are the information here on call for? I can't do this in a station at this point.
0: Copy.

Also check with the general on here. It does not locate anybody.

0: We didn't get one. What's the alarm?
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0: Leave it open. We'll check it.
1: Copy.

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1: Heathrow, 637.
0: Copy. I'm not sure if it's a reference to what 30 apps going on. It's about a PSA.
1: County, it is 630. I'll touch base. I'm at the station. I'll know.

0: Tony from 215, Chief.
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0: 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I'm just going to hang out here for a little bit, wait for the gas company. If they're not here within the next 20 minutes or so, I'm just going to take off.
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0: Is there any advice that you guys think here is no longer needed for Steven?

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Another CVS shoplifting report. Actor left around 3 minutes ago in a silver Nissan SUV. Plate Mike Hotel Bravo 5866. No direction right now.

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0: 19 to county. You guys throw that on my cat. Time to go.
1: I'm 19 to 1 to 2.

0: County 13, now Spo Hill, and clear out, please.
1: Sorry, this is called out. Can you just give me your identifier? Getting broke up from that board. Copy the question.
0: 835.